0: you got for the head?
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4: Good evening, ladies and gentlemen. Let me start off first by saying that as Latin New York is, many young Puerto Ricans dream about going back to the homeland of Puerto Rico, Borinquen, La Isla del Encanto. But not many of us really do. Richie Ray and Bobby Cruz had the courage and foresight to go back to Puerto Rico, land of their dreams, and really work out con la salsa de Nueva York. We've missed them. But here they are, back in New York City, once again, ladies and gentlemen. Here is Richie Ray and Bobby Cruz, Safra Goza.
5: Mm-hmm.

0: Well, are you having a good time so far? At a side, I knew you were going to dig this group, man. They're the best of New York and the best in Puerto Rico. And now that they're back here in New York City, they're coming in with some of the salsa, some of the feeling, some of the good times of Puerto Rico, where they are now making their home. And Bobby and Richie have come back with a beautiful tune called Lamento Borincano. Richie, what kind of arrangement are you doing on this?
1: Well, this is a very famous Puerto Rican, you could say a standard. It's by Rafael Hernandez. It's called Lamento Borincano. Sometimes they call it Jibarito. And we got up a special kind of a chart to play on this occasion now in New York. Something a little different.
0: Well, I'll tell you, Hernandez is probably recognized as the greatest writer-arranger from Puerto Rico.
1: Yeah, it's pretty big.
0: So I'm sure you're going to do an out-of-sight job. So go back to your piano and I'll bring you right on. Ladies and gentlemen, here he is, Richie Ray and his famous piano, Lamento Borincano.